Well, and that's negative. I'm re-listening to the call here, seeing if maybe she told me it wrong or if I heard it wrong. Stand by this one.

0: What is it?
1: Yes.
0: Correct tag number is Lincoln 4 Paul 466. Lincoln 4 Paul 466. 2011 red Chevy Silverado, registered to a Joseph Doyle. Had a rock hole, it's all attached, everything's a cat for you.

0: Charlie on the line. Keep ready for an Indy at 28, please.
1: Go ahead.
2: Open service line, I didn't say so. You headed toward Williamsburg yet?
3: 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Go ahead.
4: 5-4, Lundy, can you break for us? Scott KOL?
3: Go ahead.
1: Try 4, go ahead.
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1: go ahead.
4: Lincoln 18044
1: 1028 141 Edward X-ray, Paul.
0: Yeah,
1: M4. Getting no records.
0: M4. I don't know what's going on, but 10-4, you're signaling.
1: 10-4.

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1: 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Can you copy us?
0: 10-4. Do you have a read back?
1: Team 4, Sean Lovins out of Manchester. Valid.
0: Not my kin. Bill 97,

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1: 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Route to the county.
0: 10-4.
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0: Jim 4.

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0: She's identified this male. This is going to be this loyal subject. I'll be talking to him. 29, I'm thinking.
1: 10-4, 20-22.

0: 20 for a long time. 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Yeah, I'm on the road, right past Loose Island Road.
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0: 149-308-008.
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3: Carroll. Really?
2: Gillian Carroll out of Tennessee is a low suspended break.
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2: Showing Tom's Q local, Tom's Q local, 29s, also Tom's Q out of Tennessee, no extradition.
3: Yeah.

0: 44 45, yeah, 10-4.
1: I'm at with 24.
0: 10-4, y'all, 10-4.
1: Yeah, 10-4, we got 20 help out here, take off timer.
0: Timer off, 20-37.

0: by the devil.
1: Well, everything.
0: Just wait, I'll fill it out for the sleeve mark, Mark.
1: Fill it.
0: If you don't care, starting either tonight or in the morning, set up a extra patrol for all three shifts for this address for the next few days, reference to this incident. What's up, 2079?
1: 2040. The caller is a Jessica Cox, 88 to 606, 15-9501. She's wanting to report a Kevin Smith missing. Her or the family's not heard from him in 3 months. Finds that he was with a female by the name of Becky, and they're afraid that she's done something to him. Go ahead.
0: Okay, well, where is the Wilderness Lodge?
1: 10-4, she couldn't exactly tell me. I can't find her bike, and she's supposed to call another family member that was... Go ahead.
0: May 16.
2: May 16.
0: Have we ran him through Justice Exchange yet?
2: Negative. Stand by just...

0: Roger, you have any ID on Becky Golden?
1: Still trying to locate, stand by.

0: Florida, that Tim found Rebecca Golden out of Richmond, who actually has an active 29. Don't know if this is her or not. That's the closest thing we found.
1: Golden Cat.

0: Facebook profile picture. Gordon has hit a couple different addresses. I'm going to have to take them right.
1: Thank you.
0: One in London, one in Corbin and Earl Wells and Richmond. You have post that up there. ATL that address. We are out to 3017 Laurel Springs Drive, Splitting Springs area.
1: Cancel.

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Or I don't see anything that would consider her armed and dangerous. People are crazy, though, with

0: Can you advise a residence description for this address? Because GPS is taking us to the middle of nowhere.
1: 10, 4 standby.

0: CG 5308 in route to Richmond.
1: Thank you.
2: And 4, I see 607 is AVL right next to it. Looks like an intersection. Checking the map here.
0: 1124, sorry.
2: Go ahead.
0: 10-15, 1 mile, right, 74.

0: 570. I believe a little east of where you all are on AVL. Looks like at Maple Creek Road at Lavender Branch Road. Oh, yes, I didn't stop with us.
1: 10-4, 2104.
0: The red's in the bend, but that's marked 45, break.
2: Go ahead.
0: If you go out this Lavender Branch and then cut back to the left, best as I can tell on the map, the numbers don't make any sense here, 570. There is a 1558-1558 that sits, looks like you have to go into it off of this Lavender Branch. You can turn on the Lavender Branch, and then right after the immediate driveway to your left at the intersection, go on back a couple hundred yards, and when the road cuts back to the left, you can turn left again onto driveway that goes back to two more houses. Once you make that turn and double back on yourself, this 1558 looks like it's next to another structure that does not have a numeric. That would be my only guess. But that's even in this 1557, that's odd. I don't see that numeric on the map, 570. I don't see that exact one. I don't know if it's going to be on the next to the 1558, or if it's, I can't advise for sure. I'll keep looking.
2: 10-4.
0: Reference 15.
1: 10-4, do you want me to reopen it or just make a new one?
2: You can just open it back up.
1: 10-4, 2106.
0: Are not making a lot of sense.
2: Stand for. We'll see if we see a box. Now we know why they're so.

0: can you run the Miss Golden and Kevin, see if there's any vehicles registered to them?
1: Tanzler, also Richmond PD, the KSB was 10-6. You want to go to that address and try to pimp locate her?
0: 10-4, they were. We're looking for the party as well.
1: That is 10-4. They've been advised. We're looking for him, that she has a warrant in their rear wheels.
0: 10-4, thank you.

0: morning showing for the female. I ran Laurel, top of Laurel County, 2010 Chevy Malibu, color, Kentucky, Henry 2 Charles 929, Henry 2 Charles 929, break. Address is showing P.O. Box in Pineville, but also a physical address of 3017 Laurel Springs Drive, 3017 Laurel Springs. You already have that one.
1: Okay, where I'm at. 2 minutes out, 1 minute 97.

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0: name on that address. We talked to some bystanders and neighbors, and nobody knows who that is or what that address is.
1: 10-4, 21-22.

0: 听。
1: My name is France, but she's taking fast break.
0: What's my name?
1: They said the, in the mail subject, he's supposed to, they said to meet back in place in East Merced. We think it's Baxter's, pretty sure place is 24 hours. Just didn't find a phone number and contact, see if they got an employee with that name. Right. She said past Pepper Hill, so I guess Parker Road somewhere.
0: Ten
2: 7/28/16.
1: Go.
2: I'm in East Merced. Can we run by there?
1: Yeah, appreciate it.

0: Venus.
1: Yes.
0: Yeah, to dispute 82 Harden Road, 82 Harden Road. Caller, you're in a dispute with the homeowner, right? Caller's going to be there to get her belongings. She's moving out. The homeowner's there, blocking the driveway, refusing to let the female get into the driveway and get her stuff. You hear the mouth subject screaming in the background.
1: Temple,
0: Tyson, Ben, in route 2130, Tim.
2: 25 on.
0: 25.
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0: 911 Hangup Call 90 Mahogany Bay, 90 Mahogany Bay. I'm going to attempt to make contact. I can hear a bunch of children screaming and crying and a male subject screaming at the top of his lungs. Couldn't make out what he was saying.
1: Yeah.
0: Only previous calls are serving papers and warrant service.
1: Okay.

0: Okay, it's in reference to Nagy Mahogany Bank.
1: Go ahead.
0: I'm back to public service with this caller, a small subject, screaming at these children. I can't make out what he's saying. The kids are and he's asking where units are. I'm still trying to get further from him, pointing if you could run signal.
1: Are we calling now?

0: 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Let's go. Power units coming out of District 1. 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
0: Go ahead.
1: This is person there on the intersection of Westall Road, Clarker Road. Sorry, that was not a subject. Was walking up a crossing, walking on Clarker, heading toward Westall. I see wearing shorts and white jacket on. Good.
0: 10-4, we'll check on him as soon as we clear the other car.

0: Go ahead, Mark.
1: There's a female there I'm trying to get on the line. I can hardly understand what this girl's saying. What I've got as far as there was a 10-year-old juvenile throwing things at him, and also a 3-year-old juvenile that's crying in the residence. He states that this juvenile was throwing things, and it made him upset. I believe my caller's going to be elderly, but he's screaming at the top of his lungs with these kids.
0: Careful, I'm about 8 miles out.
2: 7-28-1
0: 11-27 27 I'm in contact with a homeowner here. He advised his no idea what I'm talking about. I'll be going 98.
2: I'll be in the house tomorrow, you
1: 2144.

0: point on a week. They have a phone number for Kevin. Great work.
1: Come out of Pepper Hill, make a left.

0: 7 28 316. You did advise 594 531.
1: K4.
0: We clocked out of here at 36 today.
1: Therefore.

0: I think we're 10-12 with him.
1: Coffee, 10-12, 2149.
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3: 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I'm really not sure what all escalated this, but he's calm for the time being.
2: Cut for 2 miles out.
0: Long break for social.
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0: 401-47-6094.
1: Team 4, that is Kaylin Smith. He's in Florida, Sinclair.
0: Nickel.

0: 091, is this going to be at 10 o'clock there?
1: Yeah, 10-4 there on Crowley.
0: 10-4, which trailer is it?
1: 290, it looks like. Fourth on the right, my caller's still on the front porch. I've got this elderly male calm down for the time being.
0: 10-4, I'm turning on Rally Road.
2: 10-4, sir, was the female also 97 there?
3: Contact with her. She never came to the door. He said she's out with some friends right now.
2: 10-4.

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1: 10-4.
2: It's actually going to be trailer on the left. We've been out here before with social services. I'll be around the back side of the trailer with your caller.
0: 10-4, 21-52. 25-1, 0-9-7. 12-53.

What, 45 a month? On the suspicious person. Came all the way down Parker, the way down 192, UTL, volumes 98. Where's my island? Can you see if animal control will respond to my signal on break? Four seven four Bowling Old Way Road. Right. Someone's dropped off two dogs in front of my driveway. Two little beagles. Really, really bad condition. Maybe parvo. They're horribly malnourished.

0: way for us.
1: It's it won't even pick its head up, but the other one, its back legs aren't working, kind of looks like it's a parvo.
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0: everyone else.
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0: This was all blown way out of proportion. 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It was actually the neighbors that called. The residence that happened, that was actually 93. Everything's 10-4 now. Everybody's calmed down, separated. We'll be 98.
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0: for.
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0: be their district. So they just cover the roadway. So anyone out there advising the callers that they don't want any report, or just want to smell, so they'd be trespassed if he was to show back up again.
1: Right.
0: Okay. Might advise the caller if he was to show back up just to give us a call back. Just see when he's out there. Okay. 10-4, PD's already took care of it. Making you aware of the traffic as well, since y'all got a cat and active on it.

0: employee for oil and truck stuff. And at Ruben Market, the other bridge, you come on over to 47.
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1: Nathan's, correction, Nathaniel Smith, Nathaniel Smith out of Corbin, in Forest View Friars, Nathan 29.

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1: Ten four.
0: 11-24, you 10-4?
1: Yeah, call 9-8.
0: 22-26.

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Seven, six, four, five, four, count. If we're calling. Temple.

0: 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It's going to be ICF first floor, room 110. ICF first floor, room 110. 99-year-old female fall, hit her head.
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0: We'll be 10-8.
1: 10-4, going to be responding 208 West 12th Street, Little Hots Nursing Home. Going to be ICF first floor, room 110. ICF first floor. Okay, stated why she's complaining about some pain and unable to straighten out her leg. Break for a number, Tom.
0: Good.
1: Front number is 5646-5646, dispatch 2235 and route 2236.

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0: for unit ETL for Prowler County, 2419 County Farm Road, 2419 County Farm Road, break.
1: Got it.
0: He's got a notification on his camera. There's a male subject on his property. He walked out and made contact with the male and told him to leave. Male stated he was running from somebody. Continue walking down County Farm Road towards Mitchell Creek. Must be wearing black shirt, black shorts, and a camo and orange backpack, face tattooed. Caller states he thinks he was trying to sell something off of his property. There's requesting unit ATL for the Prowler.
1: 10-4, as soon as we clear this hazel patch.

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1: 189 Fort Circle Road, right there off of between 30 and Flatwood there, break.
0: Go ahead.
1: A call came in through my signal 6 and there's a flashlight and abandoned trailer across from her. I'll be in route.
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0: altitude. I'm in break from 47. William 648-828. William 648-828. Break. I've walked around the trailer here and I've looked inside through the windows. I can't see anybody in or around. I can't just walk that plane through it. 2098.
1: Table, 5 Eagles, Gray, Pontiac, to Vable and Collet. 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
0: Well, I spoke with the caller again. They said that you can't get a hold of the landlords around here and see if they've been anything. The trailer does look abandoned, minimal furniture, nothing blocking the windows. But I'm UTL on anybody. Not yet.
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0: 21. Lee Hoskins on 11, showing in force, negative 21.
1: Okay. City Canyon, it's great for ATM.
2: Go ahead, Lauren.
1: ATL for a reckless driver coming up South 25, coming into the city limits. Car advised that a silver Nissan that was driving roughly around 15 to 20 miles per hour all over the roadway. I believe almost ran into the ditch, ready for a possible 47.
2: Go ahead.
1: 47 will be Victor 6 Charles 365. Victor 6 Charles 365. Comes back to the 2019 Nissan, silver in color, everything's 110-4, registry. Charles the second. Ronette. Go on and go.
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1: 27, 23, 22.

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It's one of the horses over there, please. Call out there, say medical get her friends, okay? 10-6, take the time off.

Hold on, love. I think it passed me, Advisor City Unit. He's off coming up from the county. I'm trying to get turned around. There's probably about six cars between us.

听你说。我也可以现在不能让谁能比较难为。

0: 98 Water Patrol.
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0: 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Me, UTO.
1: Clear.

0: 70, 1411. Why don't you play a counter?
1: 70, 14. Raccoon has made it into the female's attic. She's having trouble getting it corralled out. Advised her of a nuisance operator listed on the website. She's also requesting contact from conservation. Guidance you all can provide. Have a name in 88.
0: Go ahead, Lou.
1: I'm going to be contacting Lori Spazieri, 856-761-7176. That's a cell. If that doesn't go through, I have a landline as well. Go ahead.
0: With it.
1: 606-658-2546, 606-6256. 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
0: Diesel alcohol.

0: 谁说话？
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0: One room and just not interested. Do you know if the female's still stranded out on the interstate? And if so, I'm gonna go ahead and get some. Well, I'm gonna have to get her and get fuel and come back. Just knock out.
1: 10-4, yeah, she had no way of getting off the interstate. Not from here, had no family around here, and to get to the 49.
0: Yeah, 10-4. I'll go ahead and get some fuel now and I'll take it to them.
1: Thank you, sir. You see, state lines, they had the money for fuel, just didn't realize they were almost out of gas with the kids in the car.

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0: 6.
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0: Team 4, they called back. He's advised they're actually closer to the 49 than he thought. They're right at the, I guess, the county bridge, or the county line there. So he said he didn't need but a couple dollars if he could just get him to the 49 from there.
1: I'm on the way with a

0: 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I'll be clear.
1: Diva, you are not here.
0: Yeah,
1: 10-4-98-23-47.

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0: I think she's going to try to knock the raccoon out of the room and hopefully it goes out the door. 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
1: Can 4.
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0: right one. 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

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If you're an 82-year-old female, alter female state, nausea. Village Heights. Apartment 9, 82-year-old female, altered mental state, vomiting, London Clear, 030.

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0: said we're
1: Hey, where are you going? 340 Cherry Ave. 340 Cherry Ave. It's going to be a turn on your right. If you're coming from Sunday, you turn left on Cherry Ave. Once you start going up the hill there, you should be. Color visor there. Going for a 38-year-old female. Nice. Flash green. Dispatch times 103, inbounds 105, run numbers 5650, 650.

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0: 249 Muscomee at Parkway, Blue McDonald's. The black minivan parked up back by the dumpsters. Email, appears to be slumped over the wheel, possibly on signal 10. Good.

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1: 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Elderly male, male in the bathroom, gonna be the lobby bathroom. 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It's 97, break.
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1: Vehicle showing registered to an Ernestine Angel of Corbin. It's showing registration is canceled at a customer request. 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

0: 421. 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Christy Horrible, 10-1989. 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
1: Christy Harville, Clay Avenue, Corbin, driver status expired. Previous DUI first, and Wheatley 2023, negative 29.

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0: family.
1: I got your message. 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
0: 10-4, just hadn't heard from you. 10-4.

45 parking lot, Anson Automotive. They're on 562. Car advised, he struck a vehicle, it's parked sideways in a handicapped spot, trying to get out. But the owner of that vehicle isn't working. The female that owns it either failed or refused to do a truck test earlier in the day, and they forced her to leave her vehicle there.

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0: Possibly domestic, Old Richmond Road, North 25, there at that intersection, near the railroad tracks break.
1: Go in.
0: Caller refused to give much info. He initially called it out at the BP truck stop and then disconnected on me before I could get any info. Now he's called back stating that somehow they've got from the BP to this intersection, yet he has no idea who they are. Unknown weapons. For females wearing a red shirt, blue jeans, unknown description on the male. They're near the railroad tracks, screaming and hollering. I don't know if it's physical or verbal or what's going on. Rest unit.
1: 10-4, I'll be around.
0: 10-4.
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0: 4-4-10.
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0: 4-4-10.

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0: from 42 on them. Okay. Yeah, with a red Chevy, Malibu, no visible 47, and 9 mile mark, East Hill Rogers.
1: What'd you have on 20?
0: About the 9 mile marker, East High Rogers.

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1: Go ahead. Also, your OL is valid in 43-29.
0: 10-4, thank you. 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

0: Roger to Lorenzo McGinnis out of Louisville. Just expired, 331 of 2025 to the 2015 Chevrolet Malibu. Yes, on insurance.
1: Yeah, 4, I'll be 10-6, you can take my timer.

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0: City Old St. Bucket, 2140 East Highway 312. Followed through fully. She's been trying to open her store since 0500. 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She doesn't know the female. She showed up in a tan vehicle. 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I've seen her.
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0: 911, the units come to you, East 4th Street, gunshot victim.
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I got high pressure. Break for your every time. Hello. Right, number 5652-5652. 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

0: 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Seat's supposed to be pretty bad, 148. Took off walking up toward Colbit, or at 192 towards the lake.
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0: parlant.
1: Oh,
0: no, 7 7 7 7 7 7 7 7 7 7 7 7 7 7 7 7 7 7 7 7 7 7 7 7 7 7 7 7 7 7 7 7 7 7 7 7 7 7 7 7 7 7 7 7 7 7 7 7 7 7 7 7 7 7 7 7 7 7 7 7 7 7 7 7 7 7 7 7 7 7 7 7 7 7 7 7 7 7 7 7 7 7 7 7 7 7 7 7 7 7 7 7 7 7 7 7 7 7 7 7 7 7 7 7 7 7 7 7 7 7 7 7 7 7 7 7 7 7 7 7 7 7 7 7 7 7 7 7 7 7 7 7 7 7 7 7 7 7 7 7 7 7 7 7 7 7 7 7 7 7 7 7 7 7 7 7 7 7 7 7 7 7 7 7 7 7 7 7 7 7 7 7 7 7 7 7 7 7 7 7 7 7 7

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0: caller, por favor.
1: Hello.
0: How do you feel, Miss Lynn?

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Before he says he'd be waiting on you there in the parking lot, he can take you to him on golf.

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0: Yeah.
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0: 97, the Country Club. How did I get to hole 14? Do you have any idea?
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2: 10-15. Copy,
1: 10-15, 7. 705, I copy 10-15. You need me to still proceed on out there? Kind of in the car. 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
1: 738.
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0: Same with

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0: 1130 dispatch. Who's my contact with key holder?
1: Long County's not calling back. Is this 88 base?
0: Thanks,

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0: 8864.
1: I'm 44 northbound 75, bus is 17 and a half, northbound break.
0: Go ahead.
1: I need an explanation from the south end driver only for partial vehicle. Break for 47.
0: Go ahead.
1: Boy Edward 246309. As far as next on list goes, it doesn't have to be a big truck. 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
1: Negative. I'm just going to finish the paper and wait for somebody to come drive this thing.

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0: Yes, thank you very much. Probably on a 4 6 6 6 7 7 7 7 7 7 7 7 7 7 7 7 7 7 7 7 7 7 7 7 7 7 7 7 7 7 7 7 7 7 7 7 7 7 7 7 7 7 7 7 7 7 7 7 7 7 7 7 7 7 7 7 7 7 7 7 7 7 7 7 7 7 7 7 7 7 7 7 7 7 7 7 7 7 7 7 7 7 7 7 7 7 7 7 7 7 7 7 7 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I'll be out at 66 Filter Plant Road, reference to EPO service.
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0: Go ahead, Lynn.
1: 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You called 10 o'clock. Colin Robinson, suspect, subject, wanting to report she was abused.
0: 10 o'clock.

0: 36, depending how far you are, but around 69, you start hydroplaning.
1: Yeah, good. 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

0: 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They're just pulling over. They're really fast.
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0: Depot Unit 1 on the CAD 4, and I'll be next on the list, first. Handicap tag 535 Z Zebra, S Sam, Z Zebra. 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
1: Be next on the list for both. And it's Itch here. That's okay, roll back. Four. Itch about 25 feet up.
2: 10-4.

0: for Ohio Handicap. Put 366 on his cat. He said he would go ahead and take care of it. We're both going to be standing by. 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
1: Is that all he had himself?

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1: 10-4, appreciate it.

Jason Shingle, he's not answering the phone. She left up with him 2 hours ago, and he was, because he could barely talk, she talked to him fully at college. They advised the truck is there, but they were not allowed to approach it. They were requesting to try to make contact. Check on him. 10-4.

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1: One zero one forty one one West Law Road, started living. They're across from Cold Hill Three. Got a 60-year-old male's altar, not sure what's going on, living right here. Right number, come out. Go ahead. Number 5656-5656, dispatching route 1001.
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0: London, 7th Law Unit, Cluster, Sigma 4.
1: Roger, London.
0: 10-12 in the law, they want to speak to the trooper.
1: And that's from Pittsburgh.
0: 10-4. Boarding on.
1: Be on the scene.
0: 10-4, 9-7, 10-10.

0: request unit 672 Powers Lane. Two males and a female that's trying to break down. He ran them off. They ran in behind his residence up in the woods. He thought they live up there. He doesn't know who they are. He's requesting it.
1: Yeah.

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1: I'm in a fog.
0: I'm not able to call.
1: 10-14.

0: 11:30 dispatch. I'll be out with that vehicle break 4, Illinois 47.
1: Good.
0: 424-0614B boy.
1: And 13.

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1: No record on file for that.

0: 11:30 dispatch, break for social.
1: Good.
0: 374
2: 4
0: 8 4
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0: ahead.
1: No record on file through Kentucky for that, sir.
0: 10-4, can you have an LA unit en route?
1: 10-4, which call are you on?
0: Pilot.
1: 10-4, what's the chief complaint?
0: He advised he's sick. He's throwing up.
1: 10-7.

0: Six five. Yeah, Don Franklin for an oil change.
1: 10-4. Ten 12-78, Jason Shingle.
2: Being around St. Joe.
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1: Shingles with an S. No S.
4: That's on our record out of Michigan.
1: 10-4.
0: 4-7-6.
3: 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Are you guys 10-4?

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1: LA 54.
0: We'll be 10-8 on that run, you dog.
1: Temporary one of the pilot there, Corbin, signal law enforcement. They've got a male subject. Nausea and vomiting, break your number 10.
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0: Valid NMA, right at the 31 northbound, copy, Kentucky Tag.

0: 54.
1: There's somebody that followed with you in West McDonald's. Reckless driver, I-75 northbound from the 12 marker. A black Explorer 47 of Lincoln, Ocean Robert, Adam Charles, unknown state. High rate of speed and tailgating people. 12 northbound, black Ford Explorer. Clear. Good for loss.
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1: What are y'all playing?
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0: 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Point's been, he has been updated. 98.
1: 1035.
2: 1035. Open door, 80 volt run, 80 volt run, barrel fair, drove right.
0: Okay.
2: I believe this is going to be the right address. Lives in the neighborhood. Stated yesterday he's seen a mouse object in a vehicle, black Ford Escort, unknown 47, at this address yesterday while they were on a walk. Stated there was a mouse object screaming and yelling and kicking the door. They walked back to residence again. Stated that same mouse object was back. They said that vehicle pulled out of the driveway at a high rate of speed, unknown 47 on it. It looks like the mouse object had possibly kicked in the front door. Front door is wide open. They're requesting unit check it out.
0: Vehicle.

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1: 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1187 1187 1187 1187 1187 1187 1187 1

more than 35 London. Talk to the homeowner here. The door has been kicked open. She said it wasn't recent. She said that there was a problem before, though, but everything's 10-4 now. Look for an OLM. K is in King, 08-824-743.

0: woman.
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0: 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I'll be 98.
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0: Suave, no fa. In a percent powers lane traffic, I'm public service with a caller. They're screaming and yelling apparently that my subject's back up there.
1: Okay, 4-2 is broken.

0: 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I'm sorry.
1: My back is his property.
0: Yeah, 10-4, there's a lot of screaming and yelling in the background. Looks like it's that long driveway.
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0: 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11-05. 11-05. 11-05. 11-05. 11-05. 11-05. 11-05. 11-05. 11-05. 11-05. 11-05. 11-05. 11-05. 11-05. 11-05. 11-05. 11-05. 11-05. 11-05. 11-05. 11-05. 11-05. 11-05. 11-05. 11-05. 11-05. 11-05. 11-05. 11-05. 11-05. 11-05. 11-05. 11-05. 11-05. 11-05. 11-05. 11-05. 11-05. 11-05. 11-05. 11-05. 11-05. 11-05. 11-05. 11-05. 11-05. 11-05. 11-05.

0: Logan Paul.
1: Sorry.
0: And Paul Secure.
1: Who is this?
0: Roger Amos. Roger Amos out of Parkville. He is showing permit status expired. Non-lost and triggered. Down one.
1: Yeah,

0: vamos. Dime. Ah, dime, la de Wolfie Saints.
1: En Fort Lauderdale.

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0: You don't care if it's that warm number in the cat for me and I'll pull it from here.
1: They should already be there. I added it to the water there just in case they go through the version pump.
0: Yeah, well, thank you.
2: That's
0: 73 in the right, Ken.
1: And 411 17.

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0: Welfare check, 10-5 from Rock, 1305 Merrickburg. Caller is going to be mother requesting a welfare check on her daughter who's 5 months pregnant. She's not been able to reach her since 5 a.m. this morning.
1: 289, I'm here in Mount Vernon in town on 150. I'll hit that boy. King 4, I'm around the 62 over Hartsville.

0: 17
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1: 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Frank Corbin, Frank 5, 3700.

0: what I do on London. Meet me. 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
1: 10-4.
2: Request for weather check, 120-112 Joe Lane. It's going to be on Jeff Cabeals. Card works with London Women's Care. No, she missed an appointment. She had today. That's the 88 that they have for her on file or disconnected. I've also logged an additional address that she may possibly be at. Request in. Do welfare check.
1: 10-4 in route.

0: 1135.
1: I'm still here in East Princeton. I'll take care of the dual lane traffic.
0: Did you copy that if she's not there, that she may possibly be at Valley Lane, 111 Valley Lane, apartment door?
1: Yeah, well, I'll check the dual lane. They think maybe she may be at dual lane.
0: I asked one which one they thought was her primary residence. They said they didn't know.
1: Yeah, I'm here at East Princeton. I'll check this first, and I'll go to the other.
2: Okay. 1133, I can go to the Valley Lane.

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0: 1809 Mallard Drive, West Hall Road, right on the Mallard. Should be the third residence on the left, 41-year-old female, abdominal pain, right here, right over top. Their number is 5659-5659, dispatch 1125 and route 1126.
1: You're on number 25, your tank will spot subjects laying in the parking lot here.

0: Sorry, Mo. I'm just making sure if you heard me correctly, then Joel Lane off 363.
1: 10-4, I thought he was down here in East Bernstein, London. I'll head out 363 then.
0: 11-4. Station Union, running from 10-8 at 64 Day Road, passed out seizure.
1: Copy, 53.
0: 52,
2: man.
0: Go ahead.
2: That is Mike, I hope. 27, 10, 86.

0: 63.
1: She wasn't real.
0: 10-4, are you familiar with any road that are off level green?
1: 10-4.
0: 10-4, the driveway sits, looks like off of West Foley Road. West Foley Road is going to be the first one there on the left. There's red shutters, 6-4, 6-4 is your numeric. Fell in his 30s, passed out. Advised he's now currently seizing, did hit his head when he fell. Break front number top.
1: Go ahead.
0: Front number is 5660-5616, dispatch 1128, around 1129.
2: That is DUI first.
1: Yeah, boy. What was the phone?
0: Hello, no.
1: What else, County?
0: 1130.
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0: Go ahead.
3: We got disconnected. If he returns the call, you can let me know.
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0: How do you copy?
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0: Sample.
2: 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How did he get in there? Just so he doesn't need any assistance or anything. He's 10-4.

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0: Hey, Corbin, having signal 2 with me here, pilot. I'm going to be alphabetical. I got 2 detained here.

0: 366 on the reference as well. 410-12 with the female breakfast lunch one.
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0: 578-000 should return to Miss Smallwood then.
1: Goes back to Bailey Smallwood now. Yes.
0: She was asleep, so I have her give her mom a call back.
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0: Mary 96-903-989. I'm at Lowe's. I don't know if it allows you or not.
1: You told me, pilot, that I'll switch it up. 11:30, you copy?
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0: Alright. 77 Childers Road. 77 Childers Road. Urban Disturbance. Bert. Supposed to be a 31-year-old Steven Slusher there who's mentally handicapped. He's in a verbal argument with a neighbor. Unknown name on the neighbor. He's in a verbal argument over an ATV. One of the other neighbors has called Whitley advising that she's afraid it'll get physical there in a heated argument. Question you sent to us, sir.
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0: 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I'm going to go ahead and check the Joel Lane address.

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1: 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Can you signal 6-5 speak with caller, please?
0: Stand forward. Just a minute.

0: 171.
1: 117.
0: Can you go ahead? Go ahead with that information on that other mail I got. Thanks.
1: 10-4 East times 1.
0: 10-4, just say 1-4.
1: Looks like no operators or moped license there, non-owner. Maintain insurance, failure to produce an insurance card, registration receipt.
0: 10-4, you're back for 47. Boy, out of Mary, 521.

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0: 10-4, you want any holds?
1: Negative, just work phone shit.
0: 10-4, it's a correction on that name, it's Patricia, not Patrick.

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1: 10:14.
0: 11:35, London.
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0: 41, vehicle 46, 50 southbound, flip, up against the wall.
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0: Ranger, yeah, boys.
1: 8-10-9.
0: Is grand jury over?
1: That's 10-4, I'm pretty sure it is.
0: 10-4, thank you.

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0: 7-71. 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
1: Okay. 03-02. 0-8-4-9.
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0: 17, you turn 12 start.
1: Yeah, just.
0: Tracy and Crowley out of Williamsburg. She's going to be expired, multiple priors, showing time for them.
1: Temperature.

0: 9.
1: Georgia 47. 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
0: Go ahead.
1: St. Charles, B. Boyd, and Nora 2518. It's a 45 only. Passerby's got them in there, the car. Same signal, everybody. It's on its side. I don't need a wrecker to pull them off the road up here and flip this car back over. Right.
0: Go ahead.
1: You put all that 47 on my CAD, you can't ride anything out here. I'll get back to my 4.
0: 10-4.

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1: Yeah, we're 10-4, any place off timer.

0: 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Só...
1: I'm 98 with Roland Sufferingship up here, signal 40, I'll be in round down there, just over now.
0: 10-4, 12-30.

0: Please.
1: Rats problems.
0: Yeah, I can't for you.
1: 536 months.
2: Good.
3: 9298.
1: I'm up in 10. This is a civil dispute amongst three separate people in the neighborhood, and all of them have various mental handicaps. I advise them that if they
2: or put you on a complaint on Bee Creek Road, reference to a custody dispute. I don't believe it's in progress. I just want to speak to you.
1: 10-4, I'll be 2 minutes for your service, but once they all call.

0: 771.
1: Officer Tango.
0: I'm having issues with my E1s. Can you serve this 29 out on this female if I give you a control number?
1: Yeah, go ahead.
0: It's going to be Frank 06174. You okay? Just practice to the jail.
1: 10-4.

0: Air Unit, Salvin.
1: Over to Shay.
2: I heard another one at 55 behind you. So this gentleman wants to stop him.
0: Green Card Road, North Highway 1223, crossover versus SUV. They did ask if they can move the vehicles out of the roadway. I told them that's 10-4, so they're not impeding traffic.

0: 11:30, this says. 11:30. I'll be 1098. You're out to about 45. 10:12:43.
1: 10:12:43.
2: And also, they're sending fire out here to help with traffic. It's a little crazy.
3: Corbin with 2 10-15s, 1 male, 1 female, break for beginning mileage.
0: Cut.
3: 128, 165.
4: Also, I've told them everybody tells the sheriff's office to go out and do something. Where are the units?
1: Yeah, 10-4 line. That would be nice. But this vehicle, I'm out with two here at the 55. One on the left shoulder, one on the right. I don't know. Involved in the same collision I had together. And see what's going on with them.
4: Yeah, or it's time for our 10 to come out and figure something out.

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1: Copy, 48.
2: It's going to be Frank 06175. Frank 06175.
0: My number is 5661-5661. Reception route 1245.

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1: I'll be 98. Sabre Boy left Pine Rock County.
2: New Sabre Trent. 1240. 247 on the first one here, and I'll get you 47 on the other one. It's off the right shoulder here in a moment.
3: 10-12.
1: 366, I'll get one of those.

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0: Indiana, in Goff, we trust. David Sam Robert 840, repeating, David Sam Robert 840.
1: The other single vehicle 45 is at 55.612, southbound right shoulder. I'll get you 47 here momentarily when I can get over to it.
2: We've got two cash phone periods, so you got two accident numbers.
0: 10-4, thank you, sir. The other vehicle, for sure, going to need a record service. I can't get over there to confirm if they've already contacted one, but go ahead and contact in on Wells. That way we can get them. I'll coordinate that with them here in just a moment, as soon as I can get over there.
2: Good. Let's go ahead and send a law unit north there. Give them a hand. If we got somebody don't have anything pending in Laurel.
0: Yes.
2: Well, I'm calling next on Liz towards it against the wall.
1: It's about 10 yards off the interstate down a hillside. It's still upright, but.
3: Be over in the Marathon parking lot.
2: 10-4.
0: Corner there, around Smoky Bay.
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0: 12-15.

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0: good. Kentucky V-Boy 6, T-Tom 185.

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1: 10-4. One is 1113 479 667 476.
2: I'm here at Parkway and 30.
3: It's bird track.
1: How are you?
0: 10 on that, you cut out there.
1: Can help work some wrecks. They're getting hammered.
0: 7-5-2-2.
2: I guess that'd be me, Lon. I'm coming around.
3: 77-11.
1: Go ahead.
4: 77.
1: Just send him up there. Tower 476. Just pin her out. We'll get the next one we get.
3: 10-4. Is the one right now, or just head that way?
1: Yeah, let's do that. Go to 376. Yeah, 55.3 southbound. Do that with two separate accidents. Just pick one of those up, no patrolling.
3: 10-4.
0: Go ahead. OL is Jamie Moore at a Great Kentucky. He's negative 20 months.
5: Okay. Not anymore. It's cleared up for the time being. Who knows? The truck has came from the Bermuda Triangle.
3: Only when it's clear, that's when they wreck up, have it. Well, I'll be there to you as soon as possible.
1: 366. I've got you working in Indiana and him going for the other one. So.
5: Nah, Lon, and I'll take care of this one and the other one right here at the 56. If we can just get another unit up here for the next one to come out, I'll be more.
1: Thoroughfare's also on route for your one.

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0: Ian Mary, 17918642.

0: 366.
1: Well, in the 45, I'm currently attached to 98. This position is Miller versus Concrete Barrier Gate for maintenance service. She had been provided information for how to obtain collision for being route to the other one on the route shoulder.
0: 10-4.

0: 3661, on the road for Kentucky 10 tag.
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0: Edward 437733, repeating Edward 437733, Kentucky 10. I'll get you in momentarily. It looks like signal light line, the occupant's still in the vehicle.

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3: 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Here we go, 98, the next front's coming in at 2 o'clock, though.
2: Go ahead.
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I'm going to name an 88 Riverside Indian. Gentlemen, caller's in Nashville, Tennessee.

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0: So Jonathan's complaint, the caller is a Rhonda Hanson. She lives on Nice as Fort Grove. She advised somebody stole some packages out of her mailbox and her just happened a couple of days ago.

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London 289 or 366. Got a staff complaint. Had some gates stolen from property she owns off of Hummel Road. Currently at her residence at 469 Old State Road.

0: letting on.
1: Hard problem hearing that thing. 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
0: Go ahead.
1: She's giving me another address. 12 Hummel Road and said they've changed the address. I'm going to go over there and see if I can find it. It's just a field with a barn and the gates were stolen Monday evening. They mailed subject, they believe, on camera. 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
0: 10-4.
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0: 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Can you get me next on the list started? Break for 47 on the first one.
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1: 97 out here, 4012. This is an intersection of Glory Van Lane, Old Humble. I'm going to have them probably come out next day. We finish out mixes. There's three farms here. I'll be 98. I'll call her back. 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
0: 10-4.

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0: EMS Station 11 in City Barney from 10-8-420 Tobacco Road, Highland, Suburbs of France. Located in the break room, they advise come to the front doors. They'll show you where. 58-year-old male, chest pain, blood pressure 164 over 100.
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2: 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Philly 54. We'll be 10-8 on your first traffic. 10-4, respondent 420 Tobacco Road, 420 Tobacco Road, Highland Diversified. This male's going to be in the break room, come to the front door, so I'll show you where he's at. 58-year-old male, advised chest pain, blood pressure 164 over 100, break for us, Tom.
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1: I'm going to Cedar Lane Apartments, 15 Spring Street, Apartment 8. 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
0: I'll be back in service. LA 49 will be on scene in just a few minutes here.
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0: carry in itself. Warrant on subject 2268 Robinson Creek Road, Squee Trailer Number 8, OC Bailey Hill, times 129.
1: Yeah. Also 29-4 line.
0: Possession, first grade.
1: Same.

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1: Hey, I'm listening. Let's do it, London. Turn her up.
0: 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Are you available for traffic, sir?

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1: Hey, 10-4, stand by. Need you to cover Willie County complaint. McCreary Willie squads, 10-6 squad meeting. I need to cover 10-46, down 25, break.
0: Yeah, well, they sent up here and 6-7 was covering Willie, I think, but I'll have a look.
1: 10-4, I was not aware. 667, you covering Whitley, sir?
2: One six five.
3: Send the closest unit to that. 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
0: You let the highway department know the stoplight at 192 in the parkway. It's 10-7.
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1: Six, four, four.
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0: West, units 1-476. Just checking to see if you still let me go to Whitley or not.
1: For 165, just trying to find the club unit by AVL, and then we got slammed in the radio room, so I'm still trying to dig my way out. I think there's going to be somebody broadcast the line. London, Law Units 1020.
2: What's up this phone meeting I got?
1: 10-4-5-3-6, single vehicle 46 down off Highway 90, about 2 miles before dry land. A small black passenger car, third party caller, supposed to be over an embankment, sir. The caller continued on, good.
2: 10-4-6, 2 miles before dry land bridge.
1: Yeah. That's what they're about.
2: 10-4, in route, 20,
1: 1438.

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1: Cancel.

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0: Yeah, thank you.
2: LA 499.
0: LA 499.
2: Same traffic.
0: 1442.

0: 11 to available CV unit, Laurel County. Ten 45, I-75 southbound, right around the 29 on ramp, semi versus passenger vehicle. 10-5 on Laurel.
1: Yeah. 1-5-3-6. Go ahead. Reference is 46 on 90. You can disregard, sir. Disregard. Fire department on scene advises subjects are out. 45 only. They've contacted the record. They're advising the fire department they are not needing a collision report for the damage. Go ahead.
2: 10-4. Thanks, sir.
1: 10-4.

0: 416.
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0: It's supposed to be right at the southbound on ramp.

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1: Roger.
0: Play on a suspicious subject around 56 Witt Road, 56 Witt Road, off Fallway Road, very.
1: Yeah.
0: Supposed to be an older male subject, colored eyes, was following on foot one of the favorite kids. Ended up coming up on the caller's porch, didn't want to leave. The caller finally made him leave. Said he kept acting like he belonged there and stated that he was invited there. So he wasn't following or anything like that. Possibly having some MI issues. Unknown weapons, last thing wearing a black shirt and blue jeans, walking towards the dead end there.
1: Is that
0: 10-4, 27 Benro. 10-4 also, caller's not requesting contact, just ATF.
2: Single vehicle 45, supposed to be around Industrial Boulevard and West Old Rogers Parkway, the Creek Church. Blue four-door Dodge, caller advised it spun out in the rain and went into the graphic area. We've only received one call.

0: 1046, 53 southbound. Being around from 62.
1: 10-4.

0: me out with it.
1: Six, six, seven.
0: Here it is. Okay, it's a budget close now.
1: 10-4-14-51.
0: 11-13-289. You're going 62? I'm getting on it to 49 northbound. I'll have to go up and flip around there to 55. But I'll come back. If you want to, well, I can.
1: Cancel.
0: You did say that's 53 southbound, didn't you?
1: Yeah, that's what they're advising. That's where all of our other wrecks were earlier. That water's pulling real bad over there. Losing that wind over the hill.
0: Yeah, it's pulling real bad here. It's 52 going down the hill here.

0: 7.
1: Seven two eight, want me to try to get some video for him on a wreck that he worked on 25 in front of by, there by Circle Cut. He's not sure of the date. He thought it was Tuesday. Can you check on that and see, please?
0: 10-4.
2: On and 476.
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2: 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Are you in route 289 to this 46 to assist? I was watching ABL there.
3: 11-13, if I see what's going
2: on. Trying to get to him here. 10-4, per 7, so 476. If you would be in route with him, just see if there's anything you can do to assist.

0: 10-4.
1: 110-6-6-7. Is that going to be involving a fire truck?
0: I'm not sure, Lemon. He didn't give me a whole lot of information, but if that's the location, that's probably it.

0: Control North. This. Strike for the 47.
1: Standby is 12 now. And it's apparently went out. Everything's off on right now. Standby.

0: 49306, clear left.
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1: Yeah, 14-50.

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0: right now.
1: Made contact with a elderly male subject out here. It's my female's neighbor. He advised that she just left about 15, 20 minutes ago. Supposed to be heading to Corbin, Signal 4, Corbin PD. Turn herself in. Signal 6 and advise him of that trip.
0: That's all I seen when I was coming to you there.

0: 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I'm almost to
1: Hansel.

0: dois não, mano.
1: Came back to a 2016 Nissan four door, Donnie Dozier of Grant, 1231 to 26, yes, on the insurance. You guys next to well, on the list, right?
2: That's the next round. She's been more than taking it. Go ahead.
1: What's in it for?
3: To try and get him over.
4: Anyway, Kyle.
3: 289
4: Illinois 7 right for me.
3: Take 9, copy Illinois 47, go ahead.
4: We got first one William Henry G. Tom S. Sam E. Edwards William Sam.
3: Sam Edward William Sam, no record on file.

0: 36, 10, 20. Now I'm gonna go ahead. 45, US 50, just back from the lot with 461, two vehicles. They pulled over to the side, gray Kia versus Ford F-250. Go ahead.
1: Now.
2: You too.
3: Okay.
2: Standing in
0: at 7. 10-4.
3: 770, 800 block highway 770, just for City Dam Road, G vehicle 45, Gray Saddle versus Chief.
1: 10-4, 44 and up.
3: 15-4.
0: 89, go ahead.
4: Come back.
0: Negative 289. Copy. William, Henry, Tom, Sam, Edward, and Sam. Through Illinois, not on file. Go ahead.
4: 10-4. Tag. White box tag. William, Henry, Tom, Sam, Edward, and then it's got WS. Small letters on the side. It's got white box symbol on it. I don't know if that's a team tag or personal tag. I'm not. Also, this is a 45. They're 10-4. I mean, next to all this.
3: 10-4.
0: I have to get a VIN on that one. I've tried it with and without the WS, and I've also tried plate type as professional sports team. Not returning.
5: Team 4, he just gave me the insurance card, so I think I can run this again.
0: 10.
2: Troy, nice to have over tight and get your car there.

0: one and 299.
1: Good.
0: And Jade's towing. Yeah.

0: on the 479.
1: Go ahead.
0: Ma'am, I failed to advise at the time, but Highway Department has been notified of that traffic light. They've been notified for a while yet, but I had just failed it.
1: 10-4 there. Not here yet. One of the transportation guys is stopped and help out to.
0: 10-4.
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1: 476.
0: Well, I've turned not advised you, but I think it's just a 1045. I've been around to that one on one.
1: Four.
0: 472, you can see the light. I just went nice and I'll take care of that for some stuff. 10-4, that's why I'm here to help.

0: I'll be close to after normal happens.
1: $2.89.
2: I put that van over here in the vehicle on it. I've run that van and it comes back to three different tags. I don't know if he's had that same tag on different clothes or not. I'm not sure, but this one's a 2016 Lexus.
1: 10-4.

三副副我再摔下去。47 Nora Ocean Tom 355 Nora Ocean Tom 355 Kentucky break. Okay. It's sitting here in the middle of the road here on Payne Trail. I think there's somebody passed out and I'm going to check on them. It's sitting here in the middle of the road here on Payne Trail. I think there's somebody passed out and I'm going to check on them. Thank you.

0: food to come back to, wasn't it? Is that a Chevrolet Corvette?
1: 479, Linda.
2: 479.
1: 98, they've got it fixed.
0: 10-4-15-13. What type of car is that? It looks like a Hyundai. Hold on a minute.
2: Or if it's that VIN, I'm seeing the same thing you are. Three different tags, the personalized one in 2 different years. I've tried running the tag is shown and it won't run, and tried to run the VIN and it gives multiple tags. I'm not sure where to go as far as VIN and registration information beyond that. It's not one to come back.
0: I didn't understand you. Who'd you come back to?
1: And it did come back. There's nothing coming back for the tank you gave me.
0: Okay. Might have a unit ease out this way if you got one available. I'm the old video. 10-4.
3: Yeah, 10-4, Lana. 27 being around.
0: Run, you did run in or whole ocean 2 times 3 5 5.

0: 44 0 not ocean, but it's coming back to Ricky, Murky, Chainridge Road.
1: Okay. 0 on the ocean then. Boy, it's sitting here in the middle of the road, or not in the middle of the road, part of the travel portion, paint trail. So that you guys are waiting on somebody to bring up some gas. But coming back to a Honda, I mean, correction, a Hyundai.
0: Yes, Temple.
1: Okay, that should be all right. 27, you can sing away. She's waiting on somebody to get us some gas here. If it didn't come back, I'm a little worried about it.
2: And we'll copy signal line.
0: Line 4498.
1: I'm going to go back up and talk to her just for a minute. I'll buy you a minute here. 4498.
2: Give me an LA unit out here, 274, Brie.
3: Go ahead.
2: Male out here, possibly overdosing.
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0: COVID. I ain't.
1: City Fire Department, EMS station morning is to respond. People do with Laurel Lizzo at the Sheriff's Office, 1380 East Highway 192. Now, look at possible overdose.

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0: If we're all outside, or they need to come in or anything.
1: We're inside here. I've administered one syringe of narcanthus.
2: 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Break room number, Tom.
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1: 10-4.

0: What's the status on the patient there? Are they talking to you, or?
1: Roman, wait.
0: Dylan. You have a patient status really responsive at all for EMS?
2: He's responding, but very minimal.
0: Yeah, 15. Station 2, need LA unit, come 10-8, bring him on in. Male subject needing help up out of the 4.
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0: send me signals like this, but for a call.
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response. 536. I'm earlier around noon. I was on a plane out on Children's Lane. Did you reattach me that bad? So I'm calling back.

0: 10-4. That's not the one showing Childers Road in Frankfort that you were just off of, correct? Reference a animal complaint.
1: 10-4, I don't know why I put it in Frankfort. I've got another complaint while I was on that one that I tried to catch information on with.
0: 10-4, I'll find it and put you back on.
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0: Horrible.

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0: You can get ready to get it again here in a minute. 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
0: I'd rather know something at least 10:45.
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0: EMS Station 1, Laurel County Rescue, reports that fire and EDS come 10-8-815 North Laurel Road in front of Spur Oil 7, Spur Oil 7, 2 Vehicle 46, female screaming unknown.
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0: Road 815 North Laurel Road, Spur Oil 7, Spur Oil 7, 2 Vehicle 46, female screaming unknown on injuries, dispatch time 1548.
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1: 10-4, going to be responding 815-815 North Laura Road for oil 7. Going to be for 2 people, 46. Oh my God, it's female screaming, unknown on injuries. 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
2: 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One's going to be Tanya Tansley, the other's going to be a Mark Brown.
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0: 1108, are you 98 left?
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2: You get a hold of Aquaria, so see if they got a unit can come there and see with me. They're in time, but refusing to.
0: Before, is there any reference to the overdose?
3: Oh, I'm sorry. Yes, they're loaded up. They went 98. Everything's 10-4 on that. I've got another 10-4 over here.
0: Seven
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0: 76 southbound. I'm out with a. Appears to be an MA. Kentucky 47. North for Lincoln 920.
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3: 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We're going to have a unit route to you.
0: 10-4. I just seen one of the suspects run through the trailer. Get authority to make sure. Go ahead.
4: Do you have your phone and have phone service?
0: Service over here at the top. Still down.
4: 10-4, what's the warrant for?
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2: Junction, we're on the westbound lanes right there at the red light. Supposed to be a green Chevy limo that broke down. Caller's advising that was a female with a white jacket, blue jean shorts, and a red purse that ran from the vehicle.
3: 461 Rose.
4: Julia.
3: That'd be 10-8.
4: 10-4.
2: Walking towards Kentucky Farm Bureau.
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0: 241.
1: I'm at Pullers on a 45 here, 25 and 25E. I'll let you know here in just a minute. I'll get through traffic.
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1: 476.
0: 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She has a 1127 on.
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0: She moved it up to been a better spot, room 2, so they'll send you one south.

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0: 47.
1: Go ahead.
0: Contact 0038, Edward John, some cream lumina, right?
1: Go ahead.
2: Gentleman that was out with us said a lady had dropped off there and took off walking towards 75 from here. He said he called PD to come get it. He just checked with Ball County to see if they got a call on it.
1: 10-4.

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0: 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County unit. He had a 10-12 signal 4, said that he is standing outside and turned on 4.

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0: Missouri, personalized plate. See if you can get him back. I can't get anything on it, Bray. Ida Edward, zero, Tom, Ida.
1: Just advised new KSP rolled up on this possible abandoned vehicle, suspicious vehicle, fair waiting for your arrival.
2: Yeah, so you'll let me know this stuff?
1: 16.
2: 45.
3: Good.
4: It's 10-4, it'll be on your CAD.
3: 10-4, Longspur's going to be getting that vehicle on his request. TJ's going to be getting that other 47 on that 47 all hoes.
4: Vice versa. I can't get it to come back either.
0: 10-4, he's got a what appears to be a valid registration, so he must be some type of...
3: Range Rover, the first 47 I gave you.
4: 16 up. Do you have any holds on the sport?
0: Good.
5: They advise their unit should be there in just a minute.
0: 10-4, stand behind me.
5: 10-4, I've not contacted us next on the list. Just let me know if I need to.

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0: Wallace.
1: Can you advise him this, Forza has backed up?
2: To an Edith Irwin. Edith Irwin out of Corbin, Laurel Place. Correction, it's Laurel Place. Laurel Place, there in Corbin.

0: Thomas.
1: 287.
0: Yes, same. They've got authority to make entry. I'm going to go in with them.
1: 10-4.
2: Can you send me one thing to Rebecca Phillips? Rebecca Phillips lives at maybe 10 Apple Police Patrol.
3: Yes, ma'am.
4: LA 49 London.
5: 49.
4: We're out at St. Joe's.
5: 15-15.

0: Appaloosa Trail. Chief Dan Ford, clear, clean up.
1: Yeah, Ford, there's some mail inside the vehicle, that name and address on it. Corbin PD, KSP is also on scene. They went down ATL for that female. I'm standing by, way on tow truck. Corbin got one up.
0: Corbin has a tow truck, correct?
1: Yeah, 10.

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1: 287.
0: What happened to both suspects, 1015?
1: 10-4-16-17.

0: people, there's a pay stub with a name and address on it. The address is going to be 10 Appalachia Trail, 97. See if anybody's here.
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0: 1064. Start the closest unit over there to him. 241, SO is on scene with him. Let me check with county first.
1: Negative, start the closest ASD unit to him.
0: Copy that, sir. 1 and 607.
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0: 10-4-585 Calvin Staley Road. 585 Calvin Staley Road.
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0: was walking up to the door, a neighbor said that this Rebecca Subject's mom pulled in and then pulled out. And they saw me park in the driveway and left. Right.
1: Go ahead.
0: I'm going to be behind that car. I'm going to hit 44 on it.
1: Ten four.

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0: 16, just for clarification on the CAD. 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
1: That's I was out with it. I'm 98 of UTL and the female.
0: 10-4, copy. 241 on Allen 98, when that's still good there. 10-4, 16-27.

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0: 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Can you show me 15, will you?
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0: 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Several times he's advised he's not eating anything. Just make that on the pad in case something comes further of it.

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1: 10-4, he's give consent to search this vehicle, it's sitting out here in front of the residence.
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0: 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We own a 44 on Paces Creek. 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

0: 47 comes back to a 98 black Oldsmobile to John Sinners out of Louisville. It expired in 10/31 of 05. Verify proof.
1: 10-4, that same correct car. Can you break for that Kentucky at will?
0: Good.
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0: One George, one Paul, Charles, five Sam, boy, seven David, seven, one, one, two, three, two, zero.

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0: It's a 2013 Chevy Cruze, silver in color, to Darlene Stewart, Ham Hollow Road. It's advising title only. Insurance 10-4.
1: That's 10-4, thank you.

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1: 987.
0: 98. I was mailing 1015 route that, so prepared for work.

0: found in 581 or 319. I'm going to put you on the complaint. Now, I'm not sure that it's, but that's how I catted it. Made contact with a Mr. Teddy Curitan. He's called Post and set up some sort of business arrangement with a company out of state. Now they're not holding up their end of the bargain. He's wanting to talk to the police about it.
1: Yeah.

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0: on the man out of the car. You have traffic cleared. I'm at southbound scale.
1: 10-4, is this Poland CVAC available? I had a call of XPO CMV. He's pulled over on the left shoulder, halfway between 38-41. Passerby says he's out of the lane of travel, but says potential road hazard. Thought he might need it checked on. Didn't know if he's having mechanical issues or what's going on with him. Go ahead.
0: 10-4, I'll check when I get done with this inspection.

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0: Three London 654 still on Paces Creek.
1: That's 10-4. If you could be en route that way, it looks like he's just maybe 100 yards off of the parkway. Paces Creek going south.
0: 10-4, I'm back in route 7. I checked on him. He was 10-4 when I left, but I'm heading back his way.
1: 10-4.
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0: team.
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0: Just an update on that complaint. I've changed that code to terroristic threatening. Call it dropped. I got back in touch with him. Whatever this business dealing is, he now thinks that they may be plotting to put him 10-7. I'll just change him back in code and we'll come make you aware. Go ahead.

0: Alley unit.
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0: 319 Curry Road. On Curry Road. Double starts with a juvenile caller advising her father, Brian Napier. Her mother, Loretta Napier, in an argument. She's advising Brian got upset because Loretta wouldn't give him money. Screamed and yelled at her and threatened to hit her. Unknown weapons.
1: 10-4, can't send me out.
0: 27 and around 1760.
1: Carlson, calling, I've been right with him.

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0: Short center half transfer from St. Joe to Central Memphis.
1: Units route, Curry Grove.
0: North.
1: I can hear the male and the female screaming back and forth in the background. Sounds like the female's trying to get Brian to leave.
2: Going on.
1: 11 away.

0: units around Curry Road. 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He's out on the front porch, still arguing with the other female in the house right now, screaming and yelling. They're advising if he leaves, he'll leave in a small gray Ford car in that Maker Mall. Advising he'll likely go toward Manchester. His driver's status is suspended. Good.
1: Devil.

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This male's threatening to hit the female again.

0: 4, got a call at Palm Community Hospital. 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
1: 10-4.
0: They're going to be in, I believe, bed number 5. Good.
1: 10-4.

0: caller's hung up. 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
1: Devil. County up.

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0: 54 here in Round for Laurel Heights. Laurel Heights, be LB for room 17B. LB for room 17B. A girl, female, left side of weakness, Frick. Dispatch 79 and Route 1731. Your run number is 5,669. 5669.
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0: on Larkin Rescue Squad, Larkin Fire Department, come 10-8. 61 North I-75, the Rockcastle County line, Rockcastle County line. Single vehicle 1046, white van versus the rock wall and no injuries. Repeating, Station 1, Larkin Rescue Squad, Larkin Fire Department, come 10-8. That's the 51 North 75, 50 or 51 North I-75. Single vehicle 46, white van versus the rock wall, unknown injuries.
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0: 4575, right at the Rockcastle County line. 51 North 75, right at the Rockcastle County line. Single vehicle 1046. It's a white van versus a rock wall.
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0: LA-491.
1: LA-49. We're at the Rockcastle County line on I-75 North, I-75 northbound. Single vehicle 46 white van versus a rock wall. All right. Dispatch 1538, route 1741. Your run number on this will be 5670, 5670.
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2: 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I spoke to the Melis involved. There's a huge language barrier.

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0: We talked to the grandma here that may have went 98 prior to arrival. She's 10-4, we'll be going 98.
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0: 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King. 470 Ohio 28. X-ray Lincoln 8470. He's on scene, owner's quest.

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0: King X-ray Lincoln 8470. King X-ray Lincoln 8470. TJ's on his request. This mail's already been sent. Beagle 98.
1: 10 quarters. TJ's 97 there. I'm sorry.
0: Just 10 4. They're already floating it up right now.
1: Any holds on the Beagle?
0: No holds.
1: 10 4, 1800.

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0: Took a few minutes to get those vehicles loaded and everything loaded up. Fairway cleared back open tonight.
1: 18, 18.

0: County unit. Dispute that was called in for a Corbin at 2080 McClure Bridge Road at McClure Christian Church. White hatchback missing a front bumper. The vehicle had stolen property from the caller. The caller had followed that vehicle, and they're most often at that church. Still an active dispute.
1: Ten four, 18.
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0: Counter domestic, out of control subject, 4-4 Appaloosa trail break.
1: Okay.
0: Caller's gonna be third party. Received a call from the female at this residence. They're supposed to be Gil Owens, Gil Owens of the residence, completely out of control, kicking and punching holes in the wall. Caller stated that he's gone after the female trying to hit her. He does have a gun and knife in the residence.
1: Stay route 1819 on 10. 10-4-18-20.

0: alien.
1: Miller Lane. Or correction, 34 Bobby Miller Lane. Bobby Miller Lane off McGill Line Road. Told service was mailed to advise him that the neighbor's dogs got out and over on his property and killed his dogs. The owner's 97 and they're in a little bit of dispute about it there in the front yard. My caller's requesting service will be done with that subject's dogs. And we'll make contact with animal control as well, but
2: 10-4, I'll be in route. Go ahead and get them in route as well, please. Thank you.
1: 1921.

0: Jerry. Caller complaining, 1872 West Laurel Road in Country Court Circle. Country Court Circle, right?
1: Know it.
0: Caller, he hasn't also been extending on porch on ring camera. He's been going door to door around the area. Can you give me any clothing description? States he drives a smaller vehicle. Very close to you.
1: Ankle.

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0: 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I don't know if I broke part or somebody, but...
1: 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I think they're aware of it.
0: Simple, just simple.

0: Illinois one. Oh, hold on, Illinois. I think I wrote up on a four break. 1847, good. Southbound on the interstate, somewhere around the maybe 53 and a half, something like that. Contact Rock. Okay, well, I'm going to be out with them until they get on scene.
1: 1820.
0: I don't know if there's any injuries, but for sure, all the airbags was blown out. I'll be getting out with them.

0: 75 southbound 52, single view. Negative in traffic. They've got EMS en route. Rock Castle could not advise anything further. They advise they don't have a unit 10-8.
1: 10-4. Just put this CAD for me, I'm in route.
2: Running, I've got this female out of the car. 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
0: Go ahead.
2: She's advising she's not hurt. I'm going to have her in my cruiser waiting on Rock to get on scene.
0: And partially, it's going to be a 45 on me.
2: 10-4, 45 on me. 45 on me.
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0: 4. While you're out there, just Bolo Parade. Silver in color. Going to be a newer model. I got a call from a 1012 in Anderson County, Tennessee. They've got a 90-plus-year-old grandfather that is driving around Bell County confused and lost. I believe his phone died. They've lost Live 360 location. They're requesting units in the area to pull over for him. He's in Silver. It's on Frontier. Good.
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2: Yes, if I was able to be 6 miles, oh well, he's going to be Tom Ford. He's a little busy up here on the Kenneth Point.

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1: y'all 10-4. Yeah, we're 10-4. We're standing out here in the rain waiting for my iron's off.
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Negative, I'll see what I can get from.

0: 271.
1: 1127.
0: We made contact with a female that lives here. She allows there ain't no domestic going on. She's 10-4, we'll be going 98.
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0: on 306, clear left.
1: 106.
2: Monitor just for your cab. The vehicle's off the roadway. It's on the right side of the road. Road is not closed. 10-4.
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0: County.
1: EMS Station 1, Lower County Road, Steel, Lower County Fire Department, needing assistance in a...
2: Can't hear out of the left ear. They're buzzing, they hit their head and blacked out.
1: Pacific, male complaining of knee pain, can't hear out the left ear.
3: So, left fall traffic, I'll be in route 46.
1: And 41850. Down single V46, black Honda Civic versus left side wall. Male complaining of knee pain, can't hear out the left ear. Advised it hit his head and blacked out. Dispatch, Tom 1850.
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1: 10-4, going to be responding I-75 northbound. I-75 northbound, going to be between the 47 and 48. 47 and 48. Single vehicle 46, black Honda Civic versus brick wall. It's going to be one occupant, male, unknown age. He's complaining of knee pain. Advisor can't hear out his left ear.
0: Person.
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0: London, you need to know that's north.
1: Yeah, 10-4, northbound between the 47 and 48, right before the curve.
0: 10-4, just double checking.

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2: 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Couldn't really give me a description. Couldn't see it very well on the camera. But it should be a 3/4 circle up in that area.
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0: Show me 9798, this view. 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
3: Jessica Southworth out of her state, 2018 Ford. 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
2: Then we're

0: units are out 46 northbound.
1: Go ahead, Long.
0: 7 involving left shoulder and lane 1 shut down. Left shoulder and lane 1 shut down, 47.1.
1: Copy, we're passing the 40, 30.4 right now.

0: anything?
1: No.
0: Jason, Ozzy, your left shoulder in lane 1 will be shut down. Set 47.1, 47.1 mile marker.
1: 10-4, thank you.

0: Charlie 48, 308.
1: Go ahead, Lana.
0: Fire, so if I was making back it down, the smell's down to Quammen EMS. They said we're past 41. If you want to proceed on, you can.
1: Go ahead. 887, Woodalls. Woodalls accepted on this tow, en route from Mount Vernon. Thank you.
0: Good.
1: Do you want us to pull in there and check on him, or just go up and back?
0: If I were saying if he don't want EMS, I'm fine with signaling.
1: Alley 48, Lunchy Marco, signal 8, 46 mile marker.
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0: 887. This female's refusing EMS. It's going to be a 45 only. Her ride is here to pick her up. They're getting their belongings out of their vehicle. I'm going to stand by with my tow truck. Fire department 298.
1: 10-4.
2: Yeah, I'm
3: talking about
2: Palmer.
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Cliff Miller, Welfare Check, Pilot Travel Center.

0: 24 was.
1: 11-24, you know.
0: I copy the Wolf Archer, the pilot. That's all I copy.
1: And 10-4 break for the rest of it.
0: Good.
1: They're looking for a red Dodge truck there in the parking lot. They're making contact with Jason Shankle. His wife has called in here. He's a truck driver. Let's be hauling a load to Michigan. They called welfare check in on him this morning. Said he'd been sitting there a while, the truck was running, well, I would make contact with him. The company tried to call him and was unable to make contact. He's got some medical issues going on. It's like 11:30, went out there this morning and had to get an LA unit for him. He's signalated. She called back advising that the company is now negative contact with him once again. She's wanting him to run back down there and make sure he's 10-4.
2: Of it.
1: You all walked on each other. 24, what's your thought?
0: Let them know where it goes.
2: What was the location? Do we know that that vehicle's still down there?
1: Yeah, then for the company's got a tracker on it. It's still sitting at Pilot Travel Center in Corbin. He signalated the ambulance this morning. He says to still be sitting down there, and if they can't make contact once again.
2: Can't problem. We've got a million other things going on. Can you see if Corbin will run over and check on that guy? It's right there next to their jurisdiction.
1: Yeah, I'll call.

0: four PDs in route.
1: Thank you, and if you speak with them again, Tom, we appreciate it.

0: 11:45.
1: 15's been handed over to 11:73. You can show me 98. Break.
0: Go ahead.
1: What's up?

0: 27 on.
1: 27.
0: How are we going now? It's 46. Ken Neal's got this vehicle wrecked for the Tennessee 28. Four, seven, four, Foley, Paul, Tom, John.
1: Ten, four, nine, ten, seven.

0: 11 away, London.
1: 11-8.
0: Spoke to both parties out here. Advise a civil process if they want to pursue that. They did send the dog with animal control to get put down to the condition of it. 9.
1: All right, 2-9.

0: Genoa. This vehicle on the, will you attach me to that other cab, please?
1: Okay. County unit.
2: Go in.
1: A welfare check that was at the Pilot Travel Center. Corbin has sent it back to us for the red Dodge truck with it. Jason Shingle driving it with GP Specialized on the side. The updated GPS location we have is 200 Kentucky 1783, Corbin 407401. That comes back to Sunny's Barbecue.
2: 10-4, 45 and out.
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1: Allendale Lane, they're on Phil George Road, next to Johnson Road, number quarter. 10-40-33-33, heavy single storm, home, orangish brick, he goes for a 90-year-old male, has a small cut on his head, unable to move arm or shoulder, right front of him.
0: Dispatch 1935 and route 1937.
1: Green Kia Soul, driving 20 miles an hour and randomly slowing down to a stop and crossing the double yellow line.
2: Zero thing around.
1: 29.
2: 10 on that. Yeah, slow modulation.
1: He's familiar with the Mystic Lane there off Barberville Road, 229.
2: Negative, go ahead with directions.
1: 10-4, take 229, come around the roundabout, say 29. It's going to be the second road after the roundabout. It's 4. Residents are real female. At the time of call, was actively toking on a pill, was turning blue. Female's now sitting up and breathing better. Break for a number and Tom.
2: Yeah.
1: You're in number 674-5674, dispatch 1937
2: and route 1938. 10-4, right. Your radio is extremely 10-1, it's breaking in and out a lot. Just give you a heads up.

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1: Good.
0: I'm going to be 44 here on 119, just past the Harlan County line in Letcher County. Can you break for a text 47?
1: Go ahead.
0: We Tom 60702, Tom 60702, go ahead.
1: I got a 2005 Chevy Trailblazer, black in color, for a Ricky Spangler, Whitesburg, 1231-2026, insurance, yes.
0: Gentle, appreciate it.

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2: Tomcat Trail on East 80. Tomcat Trail, East Highway 80. So, Sam, I'll send you a corner all black. Laying on the side of the road right there at the intersection, advising that he's halfway in the road. They're advising that he seems 10-4. Not sure what's going on with him, so he's just laying there. Right.
0: Just received another call in reference to a male subject. After this, the other 37 took the call. This male subject is now currently sitting in the middle of the roadway. Sitting in the middle of the roadway.
1: 10-4, 27 in route.
0: En route 1950. They stated he's going to be right there after you come off E4 on the Tomcat. Right after Sunrise Subdivision in that curve. He's sitting in the middle of the roadway in that curve.
1: Okay, 10-4.
2: Carlin 5-7-4.
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1: 10-4.

0: I've been all around all businesses in the immediate area of Sun's Barbecue. I'm usually on the vehicle. Are we 98 for now?
1: 15
2: southbound I-75. What was the traffic, sir?
1: Do you have anything from there or any further south? Reports of anything, police or anything else?
2: Negative. We're clear at the moment, but...
1: About 40. On the interstate, on congestion, just trying to figure out why.
2: 10-4, copy. Heavy downpour just south of the 15 a little bit ago.

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0: 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Can you take no fixed dispatch, please?
1: Okay,

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1: 45.
0: Well, I'm not even that caller. She's going to get a hold of the company and try to get another up-to-date location. She's calling back. I'll be 98.
1: 15.

0: Portland. 11-8. Yeah, I forgot to advise you. I'll get you on that vehicle on South 25. I'm also in there here on East 80 looking for his mail.
1: 10-4-19-16.